Too much money. For it. Because of that, you can't go in any place and meet.

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1: You know, the whole idea of a new situation. Any cars and any skirts? I can't say too much about the skirts because I don't know much about that, but there's more room in a mini car than there is in a Cadillac.
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5: Vaša pomoć ključna je za naš svakodnevni rad i opstanak u budućnosti.
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Hustling times in ghetto streets, trying to get on the run. That's what they're trying to do.

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hard and be polite. Show some respect and listen to my advice. Because if you don't challenge me on anything, you'll find I'm actually very nice. Are you listening? I'm actually very fucking...

Heheheheheheheheheheheheheheheheheheheheheheheheheheheheheheheheheheheheheheheheheheheheheheheheheheheheheheheheheheheheheheheheheheheheheheheheheheheheheheheheheheheheheheheheheheheheheheheheheheheheheheheheheheheheheheheheheheheheheheheheheheheheheheheheheheheheheheheheheheheheheheheheheheheheheheheheheheheheheheheheheheheheheheheheheheheheheheheheheheheheheheheheheheheheheheheheheheheheheheheheheheheheheheheheheheheheheheheheheheheheheheheheheheheheheheheheheheheheheheheheheheheheheheheheheheheheheheheheheheheheheheheheheheheheheheheheheheheheheheheheheheheheheheheheheheheheheheheheheheheheheheheheheheheheheheheheheheheheheheheheheheheheheheheheheheheheheheheheheheheheheheheheheheheheheheheheheheheheheheheheheheheheheheheheheheheheheheheheh

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Now here in this country we've got something called a nigger. Nigger. It doesn't in such terms, I beg you to remark, it is in any other country in the world. We have invented the nigger. I didn't invent it. White people invented it. I've always known, I had to know by the time I was 17 years old, what you were describing was not me. What you were afraid of was not me. It had to be something else. You had invented it. So it had to be something you were afraid of.

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I'm wounded. I know you can't do any more, and I've got nothing to lose. And I know, and I've always known. No. And really always. From the act. I've always known that I'm not a living person. But if I am not a living, and if it's true that your invention reveals

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Anything else. I learned this because I had to learn. Useful things, I gather. And look at what's necessary. But it's unnecessary to me, so it must be necessary to you. I give you your problem back. You're the nigger baby, isn't me.

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Dolby sound will be then top crown when I put the needle into your groove.

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0: understand, man.
1: And man will
0: understand, man.
1: And man will
0: understand, man.
1: And man will
0: understand, man.
1: And man will
0: understand, man.
1: And man will
0: understand.
1: And live in harmony and peace, and the sun will once again rise up in the east.